0: get ready.
1: Are you ready? Ready, set, go.
0: They don't do it like this.
1: Are you ready?
0: Yeah, get ready.
1: Are you ready?
0: Ready, set, go.
2: Love Radio.

I almost started to believe her. Then I saw you and I knew. Maybe it's 'cause I got a little bit older. Maybe it's all that I've been through. I'd like to